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Gas money, last minute summer vacation money with the kiddos or the grandkids, whatever it may be in your future, you need a little help funding and fueling it up. It's Big Rig. I'm going to tell you everything you need to do after I take care of Lincoln Park and a song that'll get you in the mood for money. Mr. Steve Miller stands by in the wings with the greatest rock and roll ever made on your Monday night.

0: 606. Dropping those cash opportunities all workday long for six straight weeks so you can get away and have some fun, kind of like Todd.
1: Yeah, a couple of trips to Kansas City and see a couple music acts.
0: Nice. Nothing wrong with that, man. A couple of shows, maybe in a city where you've never been before, different vantage point, different fans. Kansas City, how do you miss with the food? Are you kidding me? Come on, man. Some of that Kansas City barbecue. Let's go. 9 a.m. through 5 p.m. That means the last keyword drops in the 5 p.m. hour. All those keywords go to one spot. Our website, front page, pop-up box is waiting to hopefully make you $1,000 richer by the end of the hour.
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1: Everlast has just released another single from his forthcoming album, Embers to Ashes, which comes out the 29th of next month. The new song is called Losing Man's Game. His first single was Stones. You can listen to the both of those right now on our iHeartRadio app. If you're a fan, we take you back to 1997. It's What It's Like.

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0: Pennsylvania, some of the states that were serviced from this particular farm in California. And now they're trying to figure out where their other produce went, grocery stores, everything else. Because remember, we have over 43 states now that have these issues. Michigan has the most cases. California's up there. Florida's there. It's like, but imagine, think about this. Remember COVID, right? And all the first thing that went was paper towels and toilet paper. They were gone. The paper towels, okay, fine. People cleaning incessantly. But the toilet paper, it was like, COVID doesn't cause diarrhea. Now we have this, an actual explosive diarrhea incident, and there's toilet paper everywhere. Make it make sense.
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1: 106, Capital Land's Classic Rock. So in the near future, if you happen to see a band called the Foo's Fighters, but your head tells you it's the Foo Fighters and they're playing a bar for like 10 bucks. No. It's a tribute band that is just trying to creatively take off the name and make people show up. I don't know whether it's just to make sure they're very angry when they realize they're not watching the real Foo Fighters. It's kind of like the band that calls themselves the Red Not Chili Peppers. They've caused a lot of problems too. But the actual bands don't seem to mind, so here we are. It's Everlong.

0: Kix 106, Capital Land's classic rock. The crew, they are on the road. Videos have been popping up from their show so far. I mean, you've got the Motley Crue haters. Those people are just going to hate no matter what. I mean, that's just where we are, right? But the people who paid their hard-earned money to see the show are very pleasantly surprised at how much better Vince is now after suffering a stroke. But when you have to be retrained to sing and everything, it's crazy how it works.
1: I was a little too

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Strange how the night moves.

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1: I am going to pay bills. I know exactly what I'm going to do with it.
0: Well, that's what a lot of people are doing. Either that or gas money for their one-tank trips or trying to get out and do something with the kiddos or the grandkids before school's back in session. We start the money train again tomorrow morning, 9 a.m. Ears here. Keyword goes to the website to be a thousandaire, just like Brenda.
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Capital Land's classic rock. Picks 106. Kevin Rossdale from Bush, when I talked to him back in April, already talking about writing the new album, how it's going to be different from this one, which was pretty much an emotional roller coaster ride for him. And now it's all about a harder, darker edge, early Bush, like from the first album. So we'll see where that goes. We're not going to hear anything until 2027, which at the rate we're flying through July, we'll be here next week. It's Big Rig. It is Tom Petty.

Your home of Quinn and Cantera. It's Pix 106. Not sure you're aware, but Wednesday is International Aussie Day. It is Big Rig, and they have beer. The Aussie, it's like an ale. Some are calling it a lager. Either way, it's available in the UK, but there are sites where you can buy it

0: and legally have it shipped here to the States. Now, that's not going to be cheap, but it can be done. So you can go to aussiebeer.com. You'll find all the details there. And then I've also got some goodies in my Big Rig Rock Report that kind of help you find your way with this as well. That's right on my blog page, right on our site.
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Some legendary Seattle sound as we rock through this night. Jimi Hendrix, Big Rig, and more of the greatest rock and roll ever made. 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

106. Well, the World Cup is behind us, wrapped up yesterday with the championship game. And now we get ready for the real fun in less than 2 weeks. But this kind of was a stopgap for me to get me through the summer. I'll explain what I mean. Less than 10 minutes here. It's the chili.

0: Kix 106. Not going to lie, summers are tough because when Stanley Cup is over and the NBA stops, it's like, because I'm not exactly the biggest baseball fan, but this time we had a month worth of World Cup. And that has now led us to training camps for the NFL starting this week. I know the Titans have players reporting tomorrow. All the other teams have players showing up over the next week and a half. And then camp officially starts the first week of August across the entire league. And then the Hall of Fame game, which is officially the first NFL game of the preseason, Saturday, August 8th. Now, if you're already getting into fantasy football mode and all that stuff, we have so much great in our NFL portal. 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

Kix 106. September is going to be here before you know it. September the 9th is the day they celebrate Freddie Mercury's halfway around the world. But they are going to stream that event again this year, which is great for us because we get to see it at like 3 o'clock in the afternoon. When he gets closer, I'll let you know of the goings on. It's Green Day.

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issues. 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It's like, but imagine, think about this. Remember COVID, right? And all the first thing that went was paper towels and toilet paper. They were gone. 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Make it make sense.

106, Capital Land's classic rock. Still sitting there as the most successful indie album release in rock ever, with over 11 million copies sold, man, of their debut that featured this. It's Offspring's Self-Esteem with a Big Rig.

Capital Land's classic rock, Pix 106. I know it's all, you know, Christmas in July and whatnot right now, but trust me, December's going to be here before you know it. December the 11th, I'll be out on the road to see the one and only Sebastian Bach front Twisted Sister out of one of their three dates here in the U.S. That's all they got for now. It is free.

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1: Holy crap. I've been doing this for so long, I cannot believe I won.
0: I mean, that's it. That's how it worked for Margaret, man. She just putting in the keywords, watching her workday fly by, and the next thing she knows, voila, she's got a call. She's a thousandaire. Grand in the hand. Just like that. 6 weeks of winning. You just got to spend the workday with us, which is probably what you're already doing, right? So you put that keyword in when you hear it hourly. Then you watch your phone at the end of the hour, just like Margaret did. You see that no caller ID, potential spam. You know that is the most important call of your day.
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It's Pix 106. American legend and one artist that's seen a lot of pop to his music this year as we celebrate our 250th anniversary as a country. 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

106 out with Chicago on the road right now, making people smile because, man, so many big hits between those two bands. I'm talking Styx, Back to Pieces of Eight with the Big Rig.

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1: Wait a minute. Did I just hear two songs by Led Zeppelin? Black Dog and Over the Hills and Far Away? Huh. Why is that? Ah, wait a minute. We just crossed the midnight hour, and there were two songs, so it must be Two for Tuesday. Yeah. I'm Mark Coppola to Cope, only DJ licensed to party. I got two by Foreigner coming up, two by Pink Floyd, a couple by Aerosmith, and more. If you stream us, slap the red talkback mic silly once, twice, or thrice. Tell me what you want to hear.
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1: Okay, yeah, Double Vision there, Foreigner. And you got double hearing, too, because I played two songs by Foreigner, Jukebox Hero from Foreigner 4 right before that. Let's do a couple by Pink Floyd. This is two songs right here in one, Brain Damage Eclipse from Dark Side. Then we'll do a couple more kind of played as one from The Wall.

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0: 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Are we reaching? 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
1: That's a great driving song by Tom Petty. He added to like Born to Be Wild and Radar Love with his own pedal to the metal song, Running Down a Dream. And that's from Full Moon Fever. Before that, he had Tom Petty with Free Fallin', also from that album. On Two for Tuesday, we're crafting the next music mix. I've got two by Creedence, a couple by PJ, being Pearl Jam, and some GNR, too. Guns N' Roses. Don't go anywhere.
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1: 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Have you ever seen the rain and who'll stop the rain? That's a rain twofer from Cosmos Factory. John Fogerty played at iHeartRadio Music Festival last year, the 15th one. 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
1: Guns N' Roses, Sweet Child of Mine. 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Also from that same album, we had Welcome to the Jungle. 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It could be us with your money.
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1: Cope here, Mark Coppola, only DJ with a license to party on another Twofer Tuesday. And this is We Will Rock You, We Are the Champions, Queen. Got another one after this, too.

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1: Def Leppard, Armageddon It. You know, England, where Def Leppard's from, made it to the Final Four, you know, but in the World Cup for soccer. The final was Sunday. It was Spain over Argentina, and the score was 1-0. That was a tough game to get a score in. All right, so we got more tubers to come all night long. It is the third shift. You're with Mark Coppola. Today, we got cash coming your way, too. 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Just make sure that if you know you entered a keyword, you pay attention to your smartphone. 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

0: Your home of Quinn and Kantera, PIX 106. As the Scorpions rock you like a hurricane, and we had no one like you in there. Would you believe they've been together 60 years? I mean, they started really young, like 14. Rudy Schenker was when he formed the band. But the Rolling Stones have only been together a few more years than that. Scorpions have been around for a long time. So to commemorate as long as they've been around, they're going to do a musical biopic. They're going to get in that business with the rest of them. You know, right now the top three biopics, period, are Michael Jackson at one. It's a biopic for Oppenheimer, even though it wasn't a musical one. That was two. And then three, Bohemian Rhapsody by Queen. And they all almost hit $1 billion worldwide each. More twofers to come. I've got some Pink Floyd coming up, Out of the Wall, some Red Hot Chilies, and AC/DC.
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Dear Tuesday, you're like Monday's ugly cousin, but you're still our pal because you're the only place to get two for Tuesday. 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
1: That's Pink Floyd from Dark Side of the Moon and Time. Before that, Out of the Wall, Comfortably Numb. 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

0: 106. That's AC/DC with Thunderstruck. They're touring this year, and right before that we had Shoot to Thrill. Both songs have Brian Johnson, Bon Scott's favorite lead vocalist before he passed away in the band Geordie. So the band thought, hey, let's make it like Bon had a hand in hiring his replacement, and they hired Brian. And before that, we had the Red Hot Chili Peppers, Californication, Soul to Squeeze, Flea, their bass player that jumps around in like a Speedo bottom, and that's it. Shirtless and everything. Says they're working on new music. He's very happy with it. It's going to be coming out probably by the end of the year.
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17: On August 4th, 1962, Marilyn Monroe died. 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And now, we're going to set the record straight and learn about the way Marilyn Monroe actually died. The third way. I'm Jake Brennan, and on my podcast, Hollywoodland, I revisit some of the biggest stories from Hollywood history, separating the myths people want to believe from the reality underneath them. 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
0: 106. Here's two from the Black Sabbath Paranoid album, their second album. We'll start with the title track.

0: 106. That's the Beatles, Revolution. Before that, Hey Jude, written for Julian Lennon from Paul McCartney. Now, next year is going to be very interesting for Beatles fans and some biopics that are coming out. They're going to do not one, not two, but four separate Beatles biopics, one from each Beatles point of view. John, Paul, George, and Ringo, all directed by Sam Mendes. That's going to be something. Should be out next summer.
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Kix 106, two by Tom Petty, Refugee with the Heartbreakers, and Don't Come Around Here No More. 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
1: That's Bryan Adams' Run to You from 1985, and before that, Summer of 69, also by Bryan. You know the story about the guy that's got the same name and same birthday, similar name, same birthday, Ryan Adams. He's several years younger than Bryan, but every time people go to a Ryan Adams concert, he's also from Canada, the audience always says, play Summer of 69, man. They all think it's his song. And he, for years, he refused to play it. He goes, that's not my song. Finally, after years of therapy, he said he gave in and he started playing Summer of 69. And everybody would clap and all that, even though it wasn't his song. Sometimes he'd do it regular. Sometimes he'd do it as if he was Neil Young, another Canadian singing the song. He'd do different things with it. I always thought that was funny.
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8: That's what we believe. 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Quinn and Cantera Fix 106. Looking at clouds and sun, some scattered storms. 76 today.
9: We are all right. Supergrass.
8: We're all right.
9: To open the show.
8: Man, I love that band. I haven't heard them in a long time.
9: So the New York Times has been doing stories and pressing the Pentagon on injured soldiers since the beginning of this war.
8: Right.
9: And the Pentagon's been pushing back. But they caved, and they finally came out and told us that 100 soldiers have been injured in the last 2 weeks.
8: Yeah, that was shocking.
9: Since the escalation.
8: 100 soldiers.
9: 100 in the last 2 weeks. All these attacks on our bases in the Middle East.
8: You wonder if there's any,
9: They're not without consequence.
8: Yeah,
9: anyway.
8: Well said.
9: It's good on the Times to get some information, and the Pentagon should be more, they say they're transparent, but we need more numbers.
8: Well, they kicked all the media out of the damn building.
9: Right.
8: Yeah. Jury selection continues in the trial of Luciano Fratolin.
9: Right. And they were cruising through jury selection.
8: Okay.
9: So they had like 6 jurors by the end of yesterday.
8: Yeah.
9: So,
8: let's see what this happens to this guy.
9: We found a doctor, a urologist.
8: Yes.
9: To give us the low T test and then do our low T, or do our test, or not low.
8: Yeah. We're going to check our T number.
9: And he's going to do the reveal here on the show.
8: Right. Except which means you guys all get to hear whether or not we have low T or high T or T.
9: Now, I don't want to know the number till he tells us.
8: No, me
9: but I
8: either.
9: Can't, okay, all right.
8: I'm fine with that. I'm fine with
9: you
8: that.
9: You know who's really excited about this? Like, surprisingly excited about this?
8: Who?
9: My wife.
8: Ooh.
9: And I started thinking about it. Oh, well, she's probably because she could benefit from this.
8: Yeah, oh, yeah.
9: You know what I'm saying?
8: Like, well, yeah, it's also some future thought. You know, what's happened in 10 years is 15 years from now. I mean, if you're stocked full of tea, Cantera.
9: I'm not going to make that prediction.
8: No. Matter of fact, I feel like, now that I know that the doctor's coming, my tea is running away. I feel like my tea is running away. I'm like, come on, tea.
9: I'm making more tea.
8: I'm trying to feel like, how do I make some more tea? I'm on Google. How do I boost my tea?
9: Listen at 9 a.m., just after 9, and then just after the hour, every hour until 5 for a chance to win $1,000. We'll kick off grand in your hand this morning.
8: So Coleman Domingo did late night, huh?
9: He, Kimmel does guest host.
8: Yeah. Oh, this is awesome.
9: You want to hear Coleman Domingo tell jokes?
8: Absolutely.
9: Okay.
8: Absolutely.
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8: We'll address the Robbie Williams cocaine nose story. This is like one of the biggest stars in the world that you don't know about. And
9: it was during the World Cup on Sunday, and something flew out of his nose, landed on the mic, and he picked it off. Tell me he's been 25 years sober.
8: That's what he said. Just this last couple weeks, he's been talking about his 25-year celebration of sobriety. But that's alcohol. These guys lie. Trust me. Look at me. You can't trust me. Ask Cracky Johnson, effed up news feed, talking balls, and we'll get back to twofers today, starting
9: sweet.
8: At 9 o'clock.
9: I love when you say, shut up and I play twofers.
8: Scattered storm 76 for a high. Mix.

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1: Man, get a Trex deck from Curtis.
0: Makes it easy. Yeah. 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
9: And now, here's the Ask Crack of Dawn song request.
11: Are you going to the show?
12: Yes.
13: Nice.
11: So, was it on this date in 87 they dropped... Would it be Appetite for Destruction?
13: Yeah, is that it? Yeah.
11: Today's the anniversary or yesterday?
13: Man, I remember that record. Yeah. That was a huge, huge album. Awesome for
12: album. Awesome. Yeah, that's an awesome album.
11: Yeah, have fun at the
12: show.
11: How
12: about Rocket Queen?
13: See you, thanks, bro. Pal. Pigs, give us an ass crack, please.
14: Yes, how are you this morning? I wanted to hear something from the album of the year, 91. Queensryche.
11: From the 1991 album of the year, you want to hear some Queensryche.
13: Oh, nice, dude.
14: It's 91.
13: Very good.
11: We were just reeling in the years. We were back in 87 before you called.
13: Yep. That was a hell of a couple of years back there. Thanks,
11: right,
13: buddy.
11: Let's see.
13: Hey, Pix, what do you got for an ass crack?
12: Well, you're not going to like it, but at first I wanted to hear some Sticks for some reason, or some... Anyway, how about some Cat Scratch Fever in honor of your dog?
11: Yeah. No, you were right, Mike. You're not going to like it.
13: Thanks, Mike. Hey, Pix, give us an ass crack.
15: Hey, guys, good morning. How about some Rob Zombie, Never Gonna Stop?
11: All right.
13: Oh, man.
11: Family Man, you're in the mix. We got a few to choose from.
13: Thanks,
11: hang in there,
13: pal.
11: Bro.
15: All right, brother. Thank you.
13: Your Ass Crack of Dawn song, everybody.

0: See what he's saying there? He doesn't believe in love. He doesn't want the pain that comes along with it. That's tough right there. Oh, it's tough stuff from Queensryche. It's Pix 106. Good morning, Capital Land.
1: So we butchered the Ass Crack of Dawn song here. Whenever it comes to Queensryche, we fumble.
0: Yeah,
1: we're surrounded by Queensryche fans, but we fumble it.
0: I cave to my Queensryche knowledge. All I know, and I don't even know if this is true, is that Jeff Tate only made money by writing Silent Lucidity. He didn't write any of the other stuff. That's what I heard.
1: While I'm looking at some of the track, he doesn't, he gets credit on some of the stuff.
0: He does? Okay. All
1: but
0: right.
1: The guy wanted something from the 1991 album of the year from Queensryche.
0: Yes, that's an amazing album.
1: Right. So yes. I guess we'll go with which one?
0: Jet City Woman. Okay. We'll play City Woman for the guy, too. Because, you know, I apologize. We just don't know our Queensryche very well.
1: We were scrambling to find the right track. So thank you for listening. Thank you for calling in the Ass Crack of Dawn song, not to be too
0: feels good to purge about that to you guys.
1: Yeah, I mean, yeah. Look.
0: What do
1: know,
0: I know? Yeah.
1: I'm not a doctor. No. Sometimes I'm going to butcher a Queensryche. We're going to have to bring the family in and let them know.
0: That's right.
1: I played the wrong song.
0: Feed's coming up. It's Pix 106.
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0: It's Quinn and Cantara on Picks 106. 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
1: Hey, good.
2: Morning, Kaplan. Got clouds and sun, some scattered storms today. 76 we're looking at for a high. Cantara's got the first edition of The Feed.
3: All right, Feed sponsored by Yankee Trails. So the trial of the death of Melina Fratellin has begun in Elizabethtown. Melina's father has been charged in her death after her body was found about a year ago in Ticonderoga. So court wrapped up a little late yesterday because they were selecting jurors. I'm not sure where they're at, but jury selection continues today.
2: I want to get down to the details on what happened exactly with this whole mess.
3: An Army veteran is in custody after an incident outside Federal Plaza in Manhattan yesterday morning. He was armed with knives, axes. Well, let's let this guy from the press conference say what he had here.
4: Mr. Arabaka came to armed with bad intentions. He had two axes, a hammer, a machete, and three knives. Fixed blade knives, six incendiary devices or fireworks, and he had some other destructive items.
3: He poured some gasoline near the building and then set it ablaze. It went up pretty quickly.
2: Yeah,
3: lucky he didn't catch on fire.
2: Yeah, it felt like a protest. Felt like just a protest, right?
3: It was
2: a pellet gun. That was weird.
3: He had an airsoft gun.
2: Six damn knives or whatever.
3: A sign that said "Ice off our streets."
2: Okay.
3: The irony was there was an immigration thing in there where someone was about to become a U.S. citizen.
2: I know.
3: Pentagon says nearly 100 U.S. service members have been injured in the past 2 weeks. Spokesperson went on to say that 96% of them have returned to duty. I guess he's labeling them as minor concussions is what the majority of them are. Tropical storm Bertha is threatening the Gulf Coast.
2: Saw some of that.
3: 125 miles south of Panama City. We're watching it for you.
2: There you go.
3: And five people dead after an effort to save a struggling swimmer in Ohio.
2: What?
3: A group was hanging out Sunday when they went in to save someone, and that started a chain reaction.
2: Ended up five people.
3: Yeah.
2: Oh, my God.
3: In Mechanicville, they caught an aggressive fox.
2: I saw the video of it. It looks all right. It's just cleaning its foot.
3: I think it went after some kids.
2: Okay, all right.
3: And a Texas microbrewery has plans to sell beer using yeast that was aboard SpaceX's latest launch.
2: There you go.
3: The same brewery last year tested fermentation process aboard the International Space Station. So
2: that's a
3: yeast
2: hook, right?
3: Oh, yes. Yes.
2: Who doesn't want to try that?
3: That's a hook.
0: Talk and balls.
3: Now, there is pretty good beer out there. It's called, I don't know if I'm saying it right, Elysian Space Dust, I think?
2: Yeah, they
3: bad.
2: Do that too?
3: It's already got a space. No, they don't have any. But okay. It's got the name.
2: What if something happened to the yeast when it was up there?
3: I know. Well,
2: man.
3: Project Hail Mary.
2: There you go.
3: Me and Rocky will figure it out, bro. Yankees open their series against the Pirates with an 8-5 win at Yankee Stadium. Jazz Chisholm Jr. goes 2-for-4 with a pair of homers and 5 RBI. Red Sox rally past the Orioles thanks to...
2: Wow.
3: Caleb Durbin in a go-ahead solo home run on the bottom of the eighth. Red Sox beat the Orioles 6-5. They've now won 14 in a row. That's the longest winning streak in a long time.
2: That's amazing.
3: Mets fall to the Brewers 8-3. LeBron James, according to ESPN, has narrowed down the teams he might join. It's the Heat, Cavaliers, and 76ers.
2: Okay.
3: Also considering Warriors, Nuggets, Timberwolves.
2: Wow.
3: So we'll see what happens. The Liberty snapped their losing streak, beating the Wings 99-98 in overtime. And a feel-good story.
2: Yeah, give me one of those.
3: Aaron Rodgers is unestranged from his family, according to an Instagram post.
2: Okay.
3: Posted a picture of him and his mom, and he captioned it, "Another bonding week." Now, he hasn't posted any pictures with his brother, and his brother is the one who let us know that they've been estranged.
2: Okay.
3: So I don't know where that's at, but with his other family members.
2: It's a start.
3: He got a new wife last summer, so things are happening.
2: I don't hate that story. I hate Aaron Rodgers, but I don't really hate that story at all. I love it.
3: Good.
2: Beautiful.
3: We found a doctor. We can give you some details coming up here, and we're sitting on a ton of Beach Boys tickets. If you want to go to the show, just hang out.
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1: From Wells. Swinging a high fly ball left field. This is deep. Back it goes. Yes, sir.
2: Wow.
3: Watching Red Sox games is incredible during a 13, now 14-game winning streak.
2: That's incredible, man.
3: I can't imagine what it's like being there. So that's a bottom of the eighth home run from Caleb Durbin, and the Red Sox win 6-5 over the Orioles, who were on a 7-game winning streak of their own.
2: That's incredible. I love to see that from them. They needed it.
3: Red Sox fans everywhere are plugged in, glued in, and
2: nice.
3: It's never happened in our lifetime. I remember Morgan Magic in 1988 when they fired their manager and they bring in this local guy, kind of just a normal dude, Joe Morgan, and he goes on a 12-game winning streak.
2: Well, that's amazing.
3: Starting from July 14th. I remember that as my childhood.
2: That's incredible.
3: And I'm going to remember this one, too.
2: This is 14 now. All right.
3: I can't ask for more.
2: No, it's so much fun. Yeah, you don't want to jinx anything. You just got to watch the baseball and enjoy the baseball.
3: Sox and Orioles again tonight. Yankees were winners. Mets were losers. Coming back with a big thank you to Alan, who landed us a doctor.
2: Yeah.
3: So we'll fill you in.
2: He's going to find out some stuff about our insides. Picks 106.

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1: Good morning, Captain Land.
2: We're living in the future.
1: We are
2: living in the future.
1: Yeah, we are adjusting our bodies. We're making our tweaks. We're figuring stuff out, and it's getting easier and easier to do now.
2: Well, yeah, mate. Yeah, it is.
1: Just technology is amazing, you know.
2: So we were on the news story last week when Hegseth talked about testing soldiers under 30 for low testosterone, and if they have low testosterone and they want to increase it, they'll get testosterone. So we were all about it in low T and learning about it. We got a great call from a listener who filled us, a couple listeners have filled us
1: in. And look, I don't care. If I have low T, I'm psyched because now we get the high T or we get better T from the doctor. And it's a radio stunt, so I don't have to go do it in my own shame and concern by myself with my head hung low walking into the urologist.
2: So we went out to the sales floor and we asked if anyone had a urologist as a client. And
1: all the intern girls look at us like, what?
2: Yeah, what's going on in there?
1: Yeah.
2: But Alan, who works here, he's got a friend in the medical business who had a bunch of urologists.
1: Right.
2: And he came across one that he really enjoyed. So
1: awesome.
2: I think his email address was Cup something.
1: Oh, I can't. Yeah, CUP.
2: See?
1: It's got a sense of humor, which I also appreciate.
2: But that doctor is on vacation for a couple weeks in San Diego.
1: Okay.
2: So
1: time to boost your tea?
2: In 2 weeks, we're going to go to the lab, get the test, and then the doctor will come on the air and do a reveal. But we won't know.
1: Right.
2: A testosterone reveal right here for both of us. Well,
1: you say your wife is awfully concerned about it.
2: Not concerned, but very happy.
1: curious, interested.
2: Happy? I think she's happy. I think, like you.
1: Yeah.
2: I don't know. What bad can come out of this for me?
1: I don't think any bad. I mean, aside from a little, ribbing about your low T, old man.
2: But
1: if you have it.
2: If I even have it.
1: If you even have it,
2: now,
1: right.
2: Let's see, I have average T.
1: Yeah, average T.
2: Can I get more?
1: That's a good question. We took some calls from some people who had low T. What did we say average T? It's between like 100 and 1,000 or something.
2: Age. Okay. So if you're like 20 in your 20s, I think that's around like between 800 and 900.
1: Okay, so that's
2: something
1: what
2: like
1: I'm looking.
2: That.
1: That's what
2: it I would
1: like.
2: It goes down from there.
1: Because I feel like I'm in my 20s, Cantara.
2: I don't want to come in all angry, though. You know what I mean? I don't want to come in all raging.
1: What do you mean?
2: If I already have a good amount of tea and I take more tea, me.
1: No, you might not need tea. You don't want to boost tea if you don't need it. Because
2: I might murder someone.
1: Yeah, seriously. Yeah. That may be a thing. Like, you may not even be able to control yourself.
2: Right. I'll have to talk to my doctor about my appropriate tea level so
1: there
2: I haven't committed any crimes.
1: Perfect. Either way,
2: this is great.
1: I don't know who it benefits. I don't think my wife gives a rip.
2: Well, she may give a rip if you start putting on muscle, looking better, become more active, and finish that deck.
1: Yeah,
2: she may.
1: I know. I wish, but I could be so ripped and she would probably be about the same. It's a nice, easy relationship I'm in.
2: It's a relationship, not say of convenience, but it is pretty convenient.
1: I do like doing my doctor stuff on the radio show, though. That's fun for me.
2: All right, on a total side note here, I need you to do me a favor.
1: Oh, all right.
2: I was exiting the building yesterday and I was walking behind. We have the one guy who sits right by the exit door.
1: Yes, yes.
2: And I walked by and it was like, kind of an egg smell.
1: Oh.
2: And I just like, well, I'm going to let him have that.
1: So okay.
2: Monday morning.
1: Monday
2: morning,
1: party.
2: But it's still there.
1: Oh.
2: Yeah.
1: So, I don't like that kind of smell, but I'll go check it, definitely.
2: That's on the heels of you leaving hard-boiled eggs in this studio all weekend.
1: They were in the studio?
2: Yeah, I put them on your desk when I came in.
1: Sorry about that. So yeah, I thought I left them on the desk.
2: First of all, shelled.
1: I don't buy them. They just show up in my refrigerator and I grab them in the morning.
2: Shelled eggs in a bag because it's hard to hard-boil and shell.
1: Hello, darling.
2: So,
1: talk about the world being awesome.
2: And I didn't know if the eggs I threw on your desk somehow made it down to Bruce's trash can.
1: Oh, I better check that.
2: Yeah, check that for me.
1: Oh, yeah, that's the logical Occam's razor
2: rotten
1: version.
2: Rotten egg smell here in the building.
1: I'm on it. We'll go check
2: it
1: out.
2: Thanks, bro.
0: Quinn and Cantara in the morning. 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
1: It's
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0: favorites, Heroes and Villains from the Beach Boys. One of my favorite Beach Boys songs. I got a few of them.
1: Listen, there's amazing musical talent in the Beach Boys. They're incredible.
0: Well,
1: and
0: yeah.
1: The songwriting was incredible.
0: I don't want to get preachy, and I don't want to sound like your uncle, but
1: no.
0: You really should give Pet Sounds a listen.
1: You really should.
0: You really should give Pet Sounds a listen.
1: Yeah, I'm telling you. It's an incredible album. Listen as a music lover, and you'll be amazed.
0: Quinn and I have tickets for the Beach Boys show at M&T Bank Center coming up on August 1st. If you want them.
1: Is John Stamos on this bill? I'm trying to figure that out right now.
0: I don't know where Stamos is joining him on tour.
1: I see him on like 7 shows in Cali. I'm going to look into it.
0: If you want to go see the Beach Boys, give us a call. 518-476-9799. 518-476-WPYX. If you go online to buy tickets, remember they've got a BOGO sale going on still in effect.
1: So right, come on. It's the Beach Boys, for God's sake.
0: Drag your friends out and enjoy early August at M&T Bank Center. 518-476-9799.
1: It's Quinn and Cantor, Picks 106. F'd Up News coming up.

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1: Killing myself over here.
0: That's, oh, there you are.
2: I've been hearing a lot of I Play Rocky. The movie's coming out in November.
0: And it's old school Stallone.
2: It's the story, I think, of the script. And so I think the trailer's like, they want Charles Bronson to play it. And Stallone cares. Like, I play Rocky. There you go.
0: That's so great. Yeah, you fought for that crap. I appreciate that.
2: Congratulations to Chris and Kelsey. Each going to see the Beach Boys at M&T Bank Center August 1st. 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
0: Yeah, I love that. I got F-Dub News coming up. There's a rise in gooner assaults at local, not local, at Dollar Tree stores around the country and the world.
2: This started and thrives in dark corners of the internet.
0: This is so creepy.
2: I don't think this is funny at all.
0: No, it's effed up.
2: But worth mentioning.
0: Yeah, effed up. And you know what's effed up is the damn relationship between Sidney Sweeney and Scooter Braun. It's got me so frustrated.
2: Oh,
0: effed up news to me.
2: She just dumped a bunch of photos from their vacation, and Quinn can't stop looking at
0: them. Oh my God, they're so in love.
2: And they're so in love.
0: Their relationship is so relaxed and easy.
1: No.
0: I play Rocky. Picks 106 after news coming.

0: Picks 106. Quinn and Cantara. And now, it's time for F***ed Up News with Quinn and Cantara.
1: Is that a Glenn Peter in his pocket up there?
2: Quinn, you go first, because I've been reading about this since yesterday.
1: Wow, this is there's no funny here, okay? This is twisted, and it's a problem, and something has to be done. Investigation uncovered a disturbing pattern of sexual assaults at Dollar Tree stores across the country. A Houston woman, identified in court papers as MR, was shopping for cheap Christmas props back in December of 23. A man was following her through the aisles, describing acts that he wanted to perform on her vocally, like he was talking, right? She told him to go away, and then she hurried off. Outside in the parking lot, she realized that he had done something. He had gotten something on her back by, he had his stuff on her back of her legs, right? How else can I say this? You know, it's horrible.
2: Touching her? Okay, I get it.
1: Yeah. And it came out, and it went on the back of her damn legs, right?
2: Oh, got it.
1: So she went back in to report it. A clerk shouted to a coworker in Spanish, not realizing that the woman understood. We've got another one. Like, it's a thing, and it is a thing.
2: The headlines are like, the disturbing rise of gooner assaults at Dollar Tree stores. And these are all from that instance from a while ago, but these stories are recent.
1: It's like, you told me about this, and it's like an online subculture of men who are out bonding over compulsive masturbation. They egg each other on. Experts call it a gamification of sexual abuse. It's driven by, you know it, isolation. Men who pool their anger towards women in internet forums and never see the light of day or whatever, you know.
2: Talked about this with the red pill and the blue pill. Remember, we all talked about this a year or two ago.
1: Yeah, one sociologist said...
2: We should probably keep talking.
1: The acts are done to humiliate women while earning applause from other men. So critics say Dollar Tree stores are targeted because of their understaffing and weak security. They're usually pretty...

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1: It's the Chive, everybody.
0: Robbie Williams had a viral moment during the World Cup. We've posted it, and we'll talk about it next.
2: Quinn and Cantara in the morning. 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

0: Quinn and Cantero, Picks 106. Morning, Capital Land.
1: All of a sudden, we're talking about Robbie Williams again.
0: I know.
1: He's a big pop star, just not our pop star.
0: I'll be damned. We gotta get down to business on this thing that's flying out of his nose.
1: They brought him out on the World Cup studio stage.
0: Yes.
1: Must be a soccer fan.
0: Yeah,
1: and
0: clearly.
1: And the clip went viral. He's being interviewed, and a small white object falls onto his microphone. From his nose, correct?
0: Yes. Yeah, we stopped it. It definitely comes out of his nose. We stopped it, the frame. You can see the white thing shooting between his nose and his mouth, so I caught it in the upper lip.
1: And then he could, what are you going to do?
0: It's, right.
1: It's everyone's seeing it. He picks it up and throws it off to the side.
0: Yeah, yeah. And then he comes back on and he apologizes to the world for the unprofessional behavior. But I mean,
1: Robbie did?
0: Yeah, to me that seems like, okay, listen, if it was a booger, bro...
1: Well, he said it was a mint.
0: Okay, he said it was a mint.
1: In an Instagram video, he's like, he apologized, said that was a mint, and then he showed a mint in his tongue.
0: Right. But it came out of his nose.
1: That's the problem. He should have just said it was a mint because he went on to say that it was a mint that came out of his mouth.
0: Right.
1: That's not true.
0: We've clearly figured that it is not true. But boy, was it nonchalant. Just picked it up off the microphone, tossed it.
1: But he's 25 years sober, so I don't want to undercut the guy. He's got something good going on.
0: If he's got 25 years sober, you got to give the guy the credit. But, you know, he's also got 25 years sober because... probably liked the cocaine back in the day, too. You know, you got to be careful. 25 years isn't a cure.
1: Go see the video. It's on the Quinn and Cantero Facebook page. Nice. There's some other stuff up there, too, right?
0: Oh, yeah. There's all kinds of fun stuff this morning.
1: You bet.
0: There's that weird Andrew Tate headless person video up.
1: Yeah.
0: Sydney Sweeney photos.
1: You going to share the Sydney Sweeney?
0: Absolutely.
1: Okay.
0: So jealous of Scooter Braun.
1: All right. The feed on the way. News and sports is next.
0: It's Quinn and Cantero, Picks 106.

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2: Hey, good.
3: Morning, Catalan. We got clouds and sun. Scattered storms possible. Should be 76 today for a high. Cantara's got the feed for you.
4: Feed sponsored by Yankee Trails. And the president will attend the dignified transfer of two U.S. soldiers killed in Iranian attacks in Jordan over the weekend. Today's solemn ceremony takes place at Dover Air Force Base. Every time Iran kills an American soldier, said the president, they will pay for that killing many times over. Crews responded to a fire yesterday at Capital Combat Zone. That's in Brunswick.
3: Yeah, man.
4: We spent some time there.
3: Yeah, this is crazy.
4: The metal roof, I guess, of the haunted house, because they've got
3: the display, the haunted house, the walkthrough deal.
4: Yes, yes. So that, Halloween. I guess, that collapsed.
3: Yeah, and by the way, the chief out there, chief of police, I am with you, bro. It was hard to get people out because the volunteer fire department is so tough to have people fight fires. You know, guys got to work during the day and then they come in at night, but it's like, we got to help our firefighters out. Just gathering guys together to get to that fire yesterday was a problem for the chief, and I'm trying to support him here. You got to fix that.
4: Well, no injuries to report, so that's good news.
3: Cool.
4: Darlene Graham says she's running for a full term to replace her brother. Lindsey Graham.
3: Oh, perfect.
4: I haven't really looked at her. Are we sure this isn't Lindsey in disguise?
3: She's got a weird, her back of her hair, she's like, doesn't ever touch the back of her hair, just looks in the mirror. And so it's kind of poofed out a little bit. Check that out.
4: We've got ourselves an Adam Sandler situation where he plays his sister.
3: Anything's possible. I love it. How delightful.
4: The FDA probing Taylor Farms. Now, there was a report of a false positive from a sample of the Taylor Farms lettuce. That's true, but that doesn't mean that Taylor Farms isn't the centerpiece of this.
3: Right.
4: That one test was false positive.
3: Doesn't mean there's not explosive diarrhea coming left and right.
4: Look, here's Dr. Kimson telling us what to do with our lettuce here.
5: The recommendations right now are to use whole heads of lettuce as opposed to using bagged lettuce or pre-washed lettuce, removing the outer leaves and thoroughly washing the inner leaves in warm water.
3: So why is she yelling at me?
4: She's not. She's trying to keep... I'll tell you, restaurants that serve shredded lettuce,
3: oh man,
4: fast food, they're down.
3: Yeah.
4: I'm not ordering shredded lettuce from anywhere.
3: And by the way, the regular head of lettuce comes with a protective layer. You just peel those pieces off, toss those away, and you got the little mini head in the middle.
4: Still, you got what you want. Takes about a second. Get yourself a salad spinner, bro.
3: There you go.
4: And in Mechanicville, job well done. They caught that aggressive fox that bit the woman.
3: Oh, they caught it. Okay.
4: They caught it. Yeah.
3: Awesome. Good.
4: Right?
3: I know you get very concerned about that stuff. I understand that.
4: Yeah, bro. I'm outside. Aggressive fox caught in Mechanicville. Good
3: nice.
4: News.
3: Awesome.
1: Talk. And balls.
4: You're out there walking your puppy in the stroller, bro. You're going to have your head on a swivel for a rabid fox.
3: You're right. I don't know. I worry about birds picking her up, for God's sake.
4: The Yankees open their series against the Pirates with an 8-5 win. Good day for Chisholm Jr. Mm. 2-for-4 with a pair of home runs, 5 RBI. Red Sox have won 14 straight games after a rally in a 6-5 win over the Orioles. It was Caleb Durbin with a go-ahead solo homer in the bottom of the eighth.
3: Damn.
4: Mets lose to the Brewers 8-3. LeBron's whittled down the teams he might sign with, according to ESPN.
3: All right.
4: Focusing on the Heat, the Cavaliers, and 76ers. Also considering the Warriors, Nuggets, and Timberwolves.
3: Okay. So, all right. Well, where does he want to be? Let's talk to him.
4: Unfortunately, he wants to join a winner. He doesn't want to go somewhere and make them a winner. He wants to join a team that's already going to win.
3: Yeah, he's already done the other thing, right? Hasn't he done that?
4: I know. To join, you know, a team. Me, man. Just pick and choose where you're going to go play.
3: He's there. He's at that level. You got to give it to him. He's at that point.
4: Liberty get a win over the Wings, 99-98 in overtime.
3: Woo!
4: And good news. Aaron Rodgers posted a picture on Instagram with his mom.
3: Yeah.
4: Captioned it, another bonding week. Remember, if you follow the Aaron Rodgers story, he's been estranged from his whole family for about a decade.
3: What happened? What changed?
4: Between that story and the beautiful dating photos of
3: Sydney Sweeney?
4: Yeah, what's his name?
3: They're so in love. There's so much good in the world if you look, people.
4: So in love. Hey, Jimmy Kimmel, when he goes on summer break, taps people to fill in for him.
3: Yeah.
4: And he taps.
3: Ike Barinholtz or whatever was doing it. I like him.
4: Last night, it was Coleman Domingo.
3: We love Coleman.
4: He's everything. We'll see how he handles the late night duties.
3: It could be awkward. Remember his opening monologue at SNL?
4: Oh, yeah.
3: We were a little awkward, right?
4: I'm not expecting this to be
3: good.
4: I'll
3: be
4: surprised
3: ugly.
4: If it's good.
3: All right, we'll find out what it sounds like.
4: We'll listen to it for the first time together next.
0: Quinn and Cantara in the morning. And nothing but classic rock all day. 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
0: On August 4th, 1962, Marilyn Monroe died. 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And now, we're going to set the record straight and learn about the way Marilyn Monroe actually died. The third way. I'm Jake Brennan, and on my podcast, Hollywoodland, I revisit some of the biggest stories from Hollywood history, separating the myths people want to believe from the reality underneath them. 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

0: Quinny Cantera, Picks 106. Did you hear that coffee story yesterday?
1: Well, the amount of cups you can drink with and that being okay for
0: you? Like 4 or 5 cups, I think.
1: Five. That's a lot of coffee to me.
0: Just black coffee.
1: That's so much coffee.
0: I know. I don't think I get five cups worth of black coffee down in the morning. So that's good.
1: No, I think I get one and a half.
0: It's good for you.
1: Yeah, I don't know if it's good. Is that the story?
0: Yeah, it's good for the coffee is heart healthy if you have it in the right amount. If it's
1: really?
0: Just black, yeah, that's what they say.
1: All right,
0: I know, but you can't have it with all the milk and cream and crap that people jazz it up with.
1: That's you, bro. Don't you look at me? I drink coffee black.
0: Excuse me.
1: Are you black coffee now?
0: Bold and smooth. That's... stock cold brew coffee, low and slow, 10-hour brew, black.
1: How much does that cost you?
0: I don't know. My wife gets it.
1: Jesus.
0: I know.
1: Must
0: it's ridiculous.
1: Be nice.
0: Yeah, I don't know.
1: It's probably like $13 worth of coffee right there. It's incredible. Coleman Domingo filled in for Kimmel.
0: Yes.
1: Got the highlights for you next.
0: Picks 106.

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1: Oh, I love that. Listen to that. Just tail off into the background there, everybody. Pix 106, Quinny Cantara. Good morning, Capital Land.
2: So just an update. The grandfather who was hit by the bison at Yellowstone two weekends ago.
1: Saw some of him last night. Heard from him.
2: You saw him on the news?
1: Yeah.
2: Is he okay?
1: Yeah. Well, he broke his hip in like four places and his femur, and it all happened on the landing. It was a fascinating interview. I gotta grab it for you.
2: I'm shocked because I've been looking for a GoFundMe page for the grandfather who was hit by the bison.
1: Right.
2: And I finally found one. His kids are asking for $50,000, and he has $290 raised.
1: Oh, jeez.
2: That's pretty sad, right?
1: Yeah, no, we can. How long has it been up? I mean, that sounds brand new.
2: I mean, there was a donation 4 days ago.
1: Oh, no, we got to help. Is it the right guy?
2: I know. It says help Carl recover from bison attack.
1: All right. Well, maybe some lone soldier out there without a radio program, the voice, the sound of 50,000 watts of power.
2: Let me vet this, too.
1: Oh, yeah. Figure it out first.
2: I mean, I'm surprised this guy didn't have $1 million after last weekend.
1: Because, you know, Cantara is the...
2: I sanction GoFundMe.
1: Yeah, whether or not they're allowed or not.
2: Like when my wife's friend Mary wanted a GoFundMe to get a plane trip to Ireland, I said no.
1: That's not why we're doing this.
2: Crowdfund a vacation. No, you can't afford the vacation, you can't go.
1: Some people will do that, but you can't. That's just not right.
2: All right, Jimmy Kimmel is on summer break, so he has guests fill in for him, and we love Colman Domingo, who's an actor, not a comedian.
1: If what I'm looking at is what he was wearing last night, outfit is fantastic, man.
2: I haven't heard these, so we're going to listen to this together. We'll see how he does. I'm hoping it goes well.
1: Oh, boy.
3: The game was pretty good, though. But the halftime show was just insane. Come on. Whoever came up with that must have been high as hell. So get this. Ted Lasso walks out into the field, but he's Justin Bieber's dad. And you better believe the Muppets are there.
1: Pretty weak. It's pretty bad. God, it's so awkward.
2: So awful.
1: He's got the dramatic. I picture him even wearing a scarf in the scene, you know? He's projecting.
3: The main event this weekend was that Spain beat Argentina to win the World Cup. Right? The victory must have been bittersweet, though. I mean, you train your whole life to represent Spain, one of the most beautiful countries on earth. And then at the moment of ultimate triumph, you're in East Rutherford, New Jersey.
1: Wow. You know, you can tell
3: he's
1: really reading it.
3: That's like if they held the Oscars in Fresno.
1: Yeah. Yeah.
2: It's tough.
1: He's reading it. Like, did he even read those jokes beforehand? You got his timing on various words in there is way off.
2: This is how you do it, Coleman. Cue the Fallon.
1: Okay.
2: Oh.
1: Oh, what happened?
2: I don't know.
1: You got it?
2: That's not working.
1: Uh-oh.
2: Let's try take two. Oh, Fallon.
1: You might have to get rid of Coleman to start Fallon.
2: No, my stuff is gone.
1: Oh, I'm sorry. The problem is we got Windows 9 here. Remember Windows 9 from 2003?
2: Sure, I'm not up.
1: Yeah, I didn't touch it since you started to play.
2: Only my Coleman's working. I had Fallon and Kevin Hart and Seth Meyers lined up for you guys.
1: No, this is so embarrassing.
2: It really is. Let's see if this one works.
1: But you got to see, Coleman's wearing a wraparound silk robe type deal with like polka dots, and he's got like this beautiful vest underneath there and a tie, and he should be at a fine party with fancy...
2: Have you never seen someone dressed well before?
1: No, but
2: Have you seen any of the movies he's been in?
1: It's just a testament to why he doesn't belong on this stage, this specific stage.
2: Oh, it's a little beneath him. I agree.
1: I think so. It's a little bit.
2: I agree.
1: Yeah.
2: Well, I had lots of funny loaded up for you guys, but I'm sorry.
1: We know how Jimmy does.
4: At the medal ceremony of the FIFA World Cup yesterday, President Trump was booed by the crowd. To be fair, they might have been yelling, "Moo!"
1: See him. Yeah. He knew where to put the effort into the word there, and Coleman was just reading it weird.
2: That's, that crack on the president. Like, you really can't, you can't come at Seth for that.
1: No.
2: Because Trump's come at people's size and shape and appearance for a long time.
1: Speaking of Trump's size,
2: that was the joke.
1: I saw a photograph. I did not realize he's gotten so large.
2: The picture of him trending from him in the helicopter over the weekend.
1: I thought it was doctored.
2: It's pretty round.
1: Yeah.
2: And then there's another picture of him in front of congratulating one of the Spain World Cup winners.
1: Yes.
2: And that guy's 6'3". But Trump's supposed to be 6'3".
1: Oh,
2: and he's much shorter than him, so... Anyway.
1: I love crap like that.
2: One more piece of funny and we're getting out of here.
4: President Trump attended the FIFA World Cup final yesterday at MetLife Stadium. You couldn't even stay awake at a Knicks finals game? And you went to watch a sport you don't understand? Where nobody scored for 106 minutes? Did you also bring NyQuil and a white noise machine?
2: There are actually some criticism of that game that it wasn't as exciting as all the other games. Yeah, I disagree. I thought it was exciting.
1: No, that England game. I don't think I'll ever see a soccer game like that.
2: I didn't see that game.
1: That was incredible.
2: That probably was the game of the...
1: I lucked out by watching that. I didn't plan on watching that.
2: Except it's not in my American blood to watch a third place game.
1: I know.
2: You know
1: We're
2: what I mean?
1: Used
2: so
1: to
2: it didn't
1: kind of
2: seem
1: thing.
2: Right to me.
1: No, but it was incredible soccer.
2: Had they billed it as a bronze match, perhaps.
1: We need our trophies.
2: Stick around. Yeah. We'll go through this Cubs fan who smacked the kid in front of him because he wasn't standing up.
1: Jesus, buddy.
2: And then, Quinn, you were on the right side of history yesterday, dumping all over Tom Brady.
1: Oh, good.
2: For his performance with Jake
1: Thank
2: Paul.
1: God, I'm glad other people are on that.
2: We'll say who else piled on coming up.
5: 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Or gas. Nobody rides for free.
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13: On August 4th, 1962, Marilyn Monroe died. 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
33: I saw a tease for a story this morning about a Capital Region restaurant who has a very unique bathroom, Cantera, but I didn't see who it was.
34: You didn't stick around for the payoff?
33: And so I don't know who did it. It was a Spectrum story. I don't know what restaurant they're talking about.
34: Want me to throw it on Spectrum? We can throw it on Spectrum.
33: Well, no, it's probably fine.
34: All right, well, if you saw that story,
33: yeah,
34: just
33: let me know. Hit the talk back thing.
34: Perfect.
33: Yeah.
34: You can also hit the talk back button for tickets. That's going on all week long. Chance to win tickets at 8:30, Blues Traveler, Gin Blossom, Spin Doctors. And then at 9 o'clock, we'll kick off just after 9. We'll kick off Classic Cash with Grand in Your Hand.
33: Grand in Your Hand, yes.
34: I was thinking of the cash grab. I'm a mess.
33: It's
34: Grand in Your Hand.
33: It's not you, buddy.
34: We'll do that at 9. And then after Skid Row here, I'll admit you were right. I think I was blinded by my fandom of Tom Brady.
33: And I understand that, too. And I worry about other real fans that may be blinded by it. I'm concerned. It's a little cringy.
34: You and Portnoy were on the same page. We'll hear from Dave next.
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1: Tom Brady chopping it up with Logan Paul. This, to me, is one of the great downfalls of an icon with Tom Brady. And it's a legacy that is being lamified. You don't want to see him mixed up in lowbrow, TikTok, flag football leagues in Saudi Arabia, or whatever it is. The rest, everything about him is cringy right now to me.
2: Okay, oh, I totally feel okay. That. I feel the same way. It's like... the thing at the stands yesterday.
3: The stuff that came out of the World Cup where he's flipping off Logan Paul. That is ridiculous.
2: It's just so fake, and we're better than that.
3: Yesterday morning, Quinn was saying what you were hearing Dave Portnoy of Barstool say, and I was defending Tom Brady, but then I went home, and the internet got to me, and sports talk radio got to me, and I felt like I may have been blinded by my fanaticism of Tom. Because,
2: that's
3: yes,
2: perfect,
3: this is
2: though.
3: Beneath him.
2: That's what happens with guys like Tom Brady. You get blinded because he's incredible. Not flipping Logan Paul off in the cheap seats.
3: You said it yesterday. He'd be the Hall of Fame former quarterback.
2: Yeah, he'd be such a badass.
3: Be the Fox voice and face of football on Sunday.
2: Just owning businesses left and right.
3: Yeah, exactly. Right. Wear those watches. But you're right. Does he have to slap Jake Paul at Fanatics, flipped off Jake Paul at the World Cup in front of your son?
2: Is that how he balances out his whole life? Cycle, you know, he was like that, you know, at the beginning, and then he left football, and then boom, here he is. He's kind of lived.
3: He has everything, though.
2: He's kind of a door.

0: hour and 50 minutes extra sleep this last evening. I'm wide awake, ready to rock and roll, Cantera. Is it showing? Am I peppy as all hell?
1: Yeah, yeah. You're late. It's still not even that late.
0: It's kind of funny, yeah. 3:45. Ah, damn, bro. I'm up late.
1: Wow.
0: Yeah. So, anyways, it's a wonderful day here at the Pick Studios.
1: Yeah, it is a nice day here at the Pick Studios. In Chicago, a fan has gone viral for smacking a younger fan upside the head. TMZ has this video.
0: Yeah.
1: It's not much audio to it except the national anthem, but here's the scenario. Older gentleman, seasoned fella.
0: Okay, yeah, I'd say that.
1: In a Cubs jersey is standing up for the national anthem.
0: Got some gray hair and maybe a little hunch to him, too. He's got some age.
1: He got some age on him.
0: Yeah.
1: And a younger man, I'm not going to say kid, but maybe in his 20s.
0: Okay, yeah,
1: mid to young 20s.
0: Yeah.
1: Is not standing up. Get up. So the old man's yelling at him, get off your butt and stand up. Now, first of all, I hope the old man checked to make sure he could stand up.
0: Oh, good move, bro.
1: He could.
0: Jesus, that's awful. Oh, sorry, I went ahead of you there.
1: At one point, right? Yeah. When he doesn't stand up, smacks him in the back of the head like you might do to your son in 1975.
0: And guess what happens? The same thing that happened to your son in 1975.
1: The kid stood up.
0: The kid came.
1: And I was most disappointed in him.
0: I know, you wanted him to fight, right?
1: Now listen,
0: protest, do his protest or whatever.
1: In all seriousness, one of my best friends is an Air Force veteran.
0: Yes.
1: A wonderful father, community member, civic-minded, the whole nine.
0: A great American.
1: But he has some issues, and he does not, and we talk about this because I'm shocked by it. He does not stand during the national anthem when he goes to a local high school basketball game or any of... He doesn't.
0: When somebody like that does that, it's that much more powerful.
1: And the fact that I'm like, really, Bri? I'm like, because, you know, there's more to the flag than just the things you're not liking right now. And he just... But he's earned it.
0: It's him. It's his thought. It's his feelings.
1: And I love the right to protest, so...
0: Yeah. Imagine if they threw him in jail for that. That happens all over the world.
1: You're right.
0: It's crazy, man.
1: This kid should have stayed seated if he really believed in it.
0: Agreed.
1: And that old man should know he's got the right to protest.
0: Yeah, this isn't even political. It's just what's right and wrong.
1: Not to be go full Karen on the situation, but the Chicago police have been notified of this situation.
0: I don't
1: know
0: what that means. We are aware of the situation.
1: Reading it on Reddit.
0: Yeah, no, it makes sense. We'll follow
1: up on it. Anyway, Quinn's right. Fight the good fight. If you believe in it, stand up for it. Or sit down for it.
0: Go see the video. It's over on the Pick's Facebook page, the Quinn and Cantera Facebook page right now.
1: And comment. We'll get back and check in with the Facebook family, too.
0: Feed on the way. It's Quinn and Cantera.

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1: Hey, good.
2: Morning, Kaplan. We got clouds and sun, some scattered storms possible. 76 is what we're looking at for a high. Cantera's got the final edition of The Feed for you.
3: Which is brought to you by Yankee Trails. The president will be at Dover Air Force Base today when the remains of two U.S. soldiers killed in Iranian attacks in Jordan over the weekend return home. The attack also left another soldier missing. This comes as the Pentagon says nearly 100 service members have been injured in the past 2 weeks amid the ongoing conflict in Iran.
2: I don't know what this means, but Houthi rebels announced Red Sea blockade of Saudi shipping, so that causes even more problems over there.
3: That's breaking news. Yeah. Five ships got through yesterday?
2: Wow.
3: Just five?
2: Yeah.
3: An Army veteran is in custody after an incident outside the Federal Plaza in Manhattan yesterday morning. He was armed with knives, axes, an airsoft rifle, and other weapons. He threw some gasoline down and lit a pretty big fire.
2: It's very strange.
3: Press conference from the assistant director in charge of the FBI yesterday.
4: He is an anti-American, anti-government extremist. He did say he was targeting the building, and he was okay if he hurt or killed people going in and out of the building, whether they were federal employees or civilians.
3: Two people were hurt,
2: yeah.
3: One person treated at the hospital. Five people are dead after an effort to save a struggling swimmer in Ohio turned into a tragedy.
2: What a nightmare, man.
3: Quinn's been reading up on this story from Sunday evening. Powell, in Powell, Ohio, outside of Columbus, one of the people went into the water and needed assistance. Two others went in to help, but they were struggling.
2: I think this may have been the Brule River. If it was the Brule River, that is
3: It's the Scioto.
2: Okay.
3: Scioto River in Powell.
2: All right.
3: So one person's going down, two go in to help. Now three people are going down, two more go in to help, all five go down.
2: All five die.
3: It's crazy.
2: Unbelievable. Sad story.
3: Just a reminder from Quinn and Cantera to wash your lettuce.
5: The recommendations right now are to use whole heads of lettuce as opposed to using bagged lettuce or pre-washed lettuce, removing the outer leaves and thoroughly washing the inner leaves in warm water.
3: When it comes to explosive diarrhea parasite,
2: yes.
3: The good news in New York is that the shredded lettuce that Taylor Farms or whoever went through Walmart with did not get sold here in New York.
2: There you go.
3: So if you look at the map,
2: bring the head of lettuce into the shower, multitask.
3: There you go. A judge temporarily pausing the Paramount Warner Brothers Discovery merger. You expect it to go through?
2: Yeah, I do. I hope so. You tell I have stock in the company?
3: Oh my God. This is a dirty deal, bro.
2: I know, but I'm really counting on Trump pushing this one through. Sorry.
3: Wow.
2: I know. I'm a filthy bastard.
3: The NBA's all-time leading scorer LeBron James has whittled his teams down to maybe the Heat, the Cavaliers, 76ers, according to ESPN. Although one guy, his buddy Kevin Hart, wants him to just retire.
6: We golf on Thursdays, Fridays, Saturdays,
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7: Cares where you golf with LeBron. Well, is he playing for Philly? Cleveland, or what's he doing?
6: I don't want him to play at all because he's messing up our schedule, man. This whole new team thing is going to throw our schedule off. He's talking about going somewhere else to play. So where does that leave me, Jimmy? Where does that leave me?
3: Oh, the rich, how they roll, bro.
2: This feels weird to me. Like, I almost feel like, again? Are we doing this? We're moving LeBron around again?
3: Yeah, he's moving on again.
2: It feels tired.
3: Yankees win, Mets lose, and the Boston Red Sox have won 14 games in a row. Caleb Durbin with a bottom of the eighth home run to put him ahead of the Orioles 6-5. They win it 6-5. Pretty awesome.
2: That's awesome, man.
3: We're going to tell you about the kid who brought a Trojan horse to the movie theater. If you can't stick around,
2: gotta respect that.
3: Go ahead and check that out. 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
1: Thanks to our awesome sales rep, Alan Green.
0: Yes.
1: We landed a doctor.
0: It's going to be fun, you guys.
1: He's on vacation, but when he comes back, we're going to go in his lab and do a testosterone test.
0: Yes,
1: and
0: yes.
1: And then the doctor will come in and do the big reveal here on the radio.
0: Just a quick question. You don't have to know the answer to this. Is it a blood test?
1: It is a blood test.
0: Or is it a, yeah.
1: Yeah, I did. Okay. I definitely asked.
0: Okay, all right.
1: And then I asked this really ridiculous follow-up.
0: Yeah. Which one?
1: From where? From where are they taking the blood? Well, he's a urologist, so...
0: Wow, what are you talking about?
1: I know. I just had to be sure.
0: Take it out of the arm, bro.
1: Yes, but I just had to be sure.
0: When we meet the guy, there's a chance, and you need to keep this in your head, that guy could be going deep in you, into one of the holes in your body at any time here, at some point soon. Because he's going to be your urologist. We don't seek out a urologist, really. We're not going to go, unless we need it, you know?
1: I'm really looking forward to cultivating an honest relationship with this doctor.
0: Me too.
1: I'm serious.
0: Oh, good. Right, yeah. Right from the start, yeah.
1: I fear I may need him in the future.
0: I know, exactly.
1: No, for now, though, we'll get our testosterone scores, and then who knows?
0: I'm a little nervous, and I don't know why, but I'm a little nervous.
1: I may be ready to serve. I'm amped up enough, bro?
0: It's Picks 106.
1: The Trojan Horse Kid next.

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1: Morning, Capital Land. Don't forget we got twofers ready to fire up at the top of 9 o'clock hour on a twofer Tuesday.
2: And then after that, we'll give you a chance to win $1,000. We'll kick off grand in your hand just after nine. I don't know when this happened, but everyone wants to dress up as a character when you go to the movies now, even if it's not a superhero movie.
1: I know. It's kind of cool, though. But this is odd because... I never thought that someone could do this, like, and get past the rope.
2: I think this is just a really well done skit, but it's one of the nicer things you'll see on the internet today.
1: All right,
2: Quinn
1: perfect.
2: Shared it. These kids are going to see the Odyssey, and this one guy—they're all dressed up in full Odyssey gear.
1: They look like good buddies.
2: And this one guy built a Trojan horse. He's got two buddies inside. Quinn shared this video.
3: We only have one ticket to see the Odyssey, but my boy's got to get in, so we're going to sneak him in using this Trojan horse.
2: He pulls him into an AMC theater.
4: Your ass is
1: and
4: on
1: he's
4: my
1: dressed
4: foot.
1: Like a Roman.
2: Yeah.
1: Or what do you call
3: it? I will get my men there to the theater. Feast your eyes, people!
2: I mean, all of this is real, like him walking into the theater
1: it's
2: and stuff.
1: It's all real. Like, they're inside the Trojan horse filming as he's pulling him in.
2: And then I think the theater probably gets on board, and they let him pull him down the hall, but he takes the turn too fast, and I can't... They drop an F-bomb, so I can't play it, but...
1: It's fun, man.
2: It's nice, right?
1: You need to incorporate peaceful, pleasant videos. Small happiness into your life, America. So you gotta add stuff like this. Go ahead and see that. Then go look at your beheading videos all day or whatever it is you want to watch.
2: And stick around for a chance to win tickets. Gin Blossoms, Blues Travelers, Spin Doctors, coming to SPAC. We have your tickets next.
0: Quinn and Cantara. 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
1: You know, rock news isn't my favorite segment.
0: Yeah, not necessarily the favorite. Sometimes it's some quality items.
1: Today it is.
0: Oh, really?
1: Okay. Yeah, I don't know if you saw what I saw. I got a different source on news than you do sometimes.
0: No, I mean, I feel like I would know what you're saying if I did see this. I was running a little bit late this morning. Maybe there's a chance I missed it.
1: Some would say what I like doesn't even belong in rock news.
0: That would maybe be me.
1: That would maybe be Quinn.
0: Okay, fair enough.
1: But I'm going to put it there because
0: I'm
1: really excited about rock news. But
0: all right, good.
1: Right now, chance to go to SPAC, a week from Thursday on the
0: 30th? That's awesome.
1: To go see Blues Traveler and Gin Blossoms and Spin Doctors. Quinn and I sitting on a pair of tickets. We'll give them the caller 9 right now, 518-476-9799. That's 518-476-WPYX if you want to see these guys.

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2: 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Tickets still available.
1: Big Ron's at all those shows, and you know we don't always know that he's there, but he always comes back and he's got a story from that damn show. He's like kind of like Toma, not as crazy as
2: we
1: Toma.
2: We had this listener, Dave. I've never seen a guy go to more live shows.
1: Like, unreal.
2: He didn't even see, like, Dave, do you have a, like, do you work? Like,
1: are
2: you retired?
1: Like maybe, hey, this must be your job.
2: He said every show, like,
1: it's a thing.
2: And Dirty Deeds, the AC/DC tribute band. He's there, front row.
1: He's there, man. He knows. It's impressive.
2: He was at Dadfest, front row.
1: Of course.
2: Well, that's cool. We'll have more tickets to that show on tomorrow's show, and we have Beach Boys tickets this week, too.
1: Yeah, Blues Traveler, Gin Blossoms, and Spin Doctors.
2: So the story in the TU about this, from over the weekend, about this mansion in Hudson Valley.
1: Fascinating.
2: That the homeowner thought they were renting it to a young couple, actually rented it to a party promoter who had 1,000 people party.
1: And I'm looking at some of the after
2: photographs. And they destroyed the place.
1: It's gone. I mean, it's like the pool is just garbage everywhere.
2: At one point, there was like 200 people in the pool, according to the story. 1,000 people at the party.
1: Like, it was like 2 weeks ago that Airbnb confirmed that they're not having those parties.
2: This was Booking.com.
1: Oh,
2: they did
1: right.
2: Through Booking.com.
1: Well, they got to get on that then.
2: So the septic had backed up into the house, cabinets were broken, windows smashed, and a 150-year-old baby grand piano was destroyed, says the story in the TU.
1: Sounds like a party.
2: One of the neighbors said, I was shocked to see what I saw.
1: Yeah.
2: Did I see what I saw?
1: $40 for the fellas, $0 for the ladies.
2: Well, that's just good promotion.
1: That just makes sense.
2: So my guess is, because I know nothing about this stuff, maybe they come from the city. It's
1: sounds
2: Project,
1: like right.
2: It's biggest Project X mansion pool party in the world.
1: Okay.
2: Well, DJ Cranberry presents.
1: Dude, you following Project X? We should follow him. Do you think we could show up to the Project X thing and just fit right in?
2: How does this work? How does the homeowner going to get their money back?
1: Well, I'm pretty sure insurance plays a healthy role in certain places, and a lot of people put down payments and that kind of. Maybe the deposit is so much less than the money they made on the damn thing that it's, you know. I feel like
2: Booking.com is ultimately responsible for this.
1: All right, well, somebody's got to be on this case because this is ridiculous.
2: Well, it's an interesting story, and there's some pretty good pictures. You can check that out in the TU. Exciting rock news to share with you
1: guys.
2: That's
1: right, okay, right.
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3: All right, you want to go first?
2: No, do your Rush thing. Okay. It's kind of a big deal. I get it.
3: Rush, of course, you know, they're touring like crazy, but several outlets reporting now that these guys are going to be heading to the Sphere and do a residency at the Sphere in Las Vegas.
2: Eddie Trunk started this
3: Eddie
2: rumor.
3: Eddie Trunk's the man, right?
2: You can trust Eddie.
3: Yeah, practically a done deal. Practically a, quote, done deal for 16 to 18 shows in 2027.
2: Plus, they'll do what the Amazing. Eagles did, and they'll add six shows here
3: exactly.
2: and six shows here.
3: And they'll do it for as long as they can, which is fine.
2: Now, you've already been to the Sphere, but you would like to see this.
3: I would imagine seeing a Rush show at the Sphere. I would love that. Absolutely.
2: Jimmy Buffett's music living on, according to Mac McAnally, longtime member of the Coral Reefer Band.
3: All right.
2: He told Billboard that him and bandmate Michael Utley are working on a posthumous Buffett album, and it'll include songs that are, for the most part, tracks that have never been heard or never been heard in full, like never released on an album, but maybe in a movie or show.
3: Okay. All right.
2: So the oldest track goes back about 22 years.
3: Are you psyched?
2: Yeah, I am, because I trust Mac McAnally. And that last Jimmy Buffett album that he released before he died
3: was good.
2: That came out after he died. It was good.
3: Yeah.
2: And it's got great songs.
3: Are you hoping for a hidden gem? Or like when the Prince stuff, I'm a big Prince fan, came out, and I was worried about the crap that would be released posthumously.
2: After hearing the last album, I'm not too worried about it. All right. Really not. But
3: hey,
2: I'm excited.
3: Friend of the program, Melissa Ofdermauer, announces her new Badass Womb Room album. Okay, that's coming out September 4th. Looking forward to that. We love Melissa.
2: She was great on this show. Go find her on the podcast.
3: And The Edge from U2 and Martin Garrix are teasing a new song together. The Edge made an appearance on the Dutch DJ's set during the Belgium Tomorrowland Festival on Friday. Oh, he's out there working it.
2: Did I see Bono on Rogan, or is that old?
3: I didn't see Bono on Rogan.
2: I'll see how new it is.
3: Mr. Beast is the latest one. It's a tough one for me to watch. I don't know why.
2: You got a chance to pick up $1,000. We're going to kick off Grand in Your Hand here, and also twofers.
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1: Tremonti with the hot fingers right there. 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
2: Twofers are officially underway. You know who loved the Creed? Last Friday, Ricky Saints was walking in and we were playing Creed, and he was loving it.
1: I saw that out the corner of my eyes. He was walking in.
2: I wonder how he did. I'll have to check the SmackDown results.
1: He was a good guy.
2: He was a nice guy. Because we don't know wrestling. I think we were buddying up to a villain, though.
1: You think so? I'm okay with that, actually.
2: That.
1: Yeah, I kind of like that idea.
2: I don't do heels.
1: No, I know you don't.
2: I don't do heels. If you missed the keyword to enter for a chance to pick up $1,000 grand in your hand, it is fun. Pix106.com. 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
1: Guys, I'm having a real problem sharing the Sydney Sweeney photo dump, and it's worth your eyes, and I don't know how to do it because there's a problem with this link for some reason. It's showing up as file not found when I share it, and I probably sound like I'm 150 right now, but this never happens. And
2: no, this
1: I don't
2: doesn't happen to Quinn.
1: I don't know what's
2: He's
1: going on.
2: He's been trying
1: on.
2: To share the Sydney Sweeney for 3 hours now.
1: It's very imperative that I get the Sydney
2: Sweeney
1: photo.
2: He wants you to enjoy her and Scooter Braun
1: so in love.
2: On vacation.
1: Yes. Oh, God, they're doing the Titanic thing, bro. It's fabulous.
2: They're scuba diving.
1: She's taking just these random shots of her in really small bikinis. It's just a delight.
2: Well, if you can get that up for everyone, that'd be great.
1: I will.
2: We did learn, confirming, that there's another Deadpool movie. I thought Ryan Reynolds was done with this.
1: Me too.
2: But Merc with the Mouse, I guess, is where he made a cameo and then confirmed it's happening.
1: That's all right. I'm okay with that. I mean, you're done with Deadpool?
2: I'm not done with it. I've enjoyed it, but it was so much for so long. I want to take a break.
1: I don't want to be a dummy. I've seen both movies like 3 or 4 times, but I don't remember how the second one ended.
2: You're in for something special.
1: Do I need to know? I don't remember.
2: I'm sure they'll recap.
1: All right, there you go.
2: Speaking of recap, the keyword to enter for a chance to put a grand in your hand is fun. Stand by. Our friends from Albany VA Stratton Medical Center, Bill and Dom. Are going to talk about some of the services they provide that you guys aren't taking advantage of.
1: Yeah.
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2: So, you know, we're trying to get the word out there, and that's why we've got Dom Dominguez and Bill May, William May from the Albany VA Stratton Medical Center on here to talk about some of the services they offer.
3: Yeah, we just want to get the word out there for, we're coming across a lot of veterans that are eligible for VA care, but they're under this misconception that they don't need the care, or they don't want to take it away from another veteran. And then, our rural veteran.
1: That's just such a constant. And all we can do is say, you guys deserve the help, that money we pay into taxes to pay for this. Utilize the services. Ain't no shame in doing that, fellas, ladies, you know?
4: Yeah, no, you guys are right. And the thing is if you don't use it, you lose it, right? That's how the government works. So, a lot of the veterans that I come across, they think they're taking away from another veteran. They're like, I don't want to take the VA because another veteran deserves more. That's not how it works. That's just not how it works. The more of us that talk, that engage, the more that the services grow, and the more that the VA services learn. A lot of the stuff with the PACT Act and the toxic exposures, we're learning because veterans are coming in and saying, hey, this is what I was exposed to during this time period, at this conflict. What can we do to make it better? And doctors are seeing it. Doctors are reviewing cases, and we're getting better and better.
2: One of the key points here is that you want these veterans to enroll before they even need the service. You want them in the system before they even need to be treated for something, right?
4: Absolutely. It's just far too many times, we get calls from daughters and grandkids and saying, hey, grandpa is having a hard time. Is there anything you could do for him? When veterans are 90, 80 years old, we can do something for them, but it's so much easier if they enroll now. And it's so much better because we can usually find things. The VA in Albany is one of the first to have a linear accelerator, which is a big cancer technology machine that we have now that zaps tumors, cancerous tumors at very early stages. Albany Med doesn't have this. St. Peter doesn't have this. We're one of the only, VA medical centers in New York that has this. And, we have veterans coming up. So we could find things
1: early.
4: We have these technologies. We could find them early. So we just need veterans to come in and at least get checked up. Talk to Bill or I, and we're happy to let them know what their, eligibilities are and their benefits.
1: What do you say to family members of veterans that maybe have some leverage here? I mean, you don't want to push them, but you got to kind of lead them in that direction?
3: Yeah, there's a couple reasons for veterans not enrolling. It's usually a lack of awareness or misconceptions, and then the geographical barriers for our rural veterans. I take that off their plate. I come out and meet the veteran in their home, in the hospital, wherever the veteran is. I'm willing to meet with the families and go over everything that they're eligible for and make it as easy as possible for them.
1: That's awesome.
4: Yeah, guys, I mean, families are great. They're some of our biggest recruiters, right? The wives that are hearing, the snoring and the sleep apnea and the machines and all that stuff. If you're a veteran, if your loved one is going through this, bringing him or her up to the VA, and we're happy to help out. But, families are usually the best recruiters for us because they see it, Sometimes veterans don't like to talk about a lot of the stuff that they're going through, but the families see it. And usually if they push enough, they can just get their vets over here.
2: So what's the easiest, someone's listening right now, what's the easiest way to just cut through all this? Who do they call? What website do they go to? How do they we make this really easy for someone who needs the service?
4: All you got to do is call 518-626-6711. That's the main line to the business office. You call that number, it gets right to us. You can go on any VA .gov website and you can self-enroll through there as well, or you can call, emails. I mean, you can do just about anything to get to the VA. It's not hard now with the technology that we have. We even have our own VA app, which you can also use. You can just download that and use that and submit for enrollment. I mean, there's everything you could think of now with our technologies.
1: 518-626-6711. Just pick up the phone and call it if you need some help, and they'll help you out.
2: Real quickly, guys, what happened? We were following the story. Was there a clinic that closed down, like Mechanicville or that area, a veterans clinic? What's the follow-through on that one?
4: We don't know the exact follow-through yet, so Yeah, we don't know the exact follow through on that, but that's the Schenectady Sea Bob.
2: Okay, that's right. But that's you don't like seeing that happen, do you?
4: It's not that we don't like seeing that happen. The big thing is Clifton Park is going to expand, right? So Clifton Park right now, it's a one-story floor. It's going to be two stories, and it's also going to include a women's veterans center within that. And we're seeing that a lot of the veterans that live in the Schenectady area actually are closer to the Clifton Park area than Schenectady. So that's one big reason. But don't think of it as a closing, but think of it as another service expanding and
1: All right, well, I'm
2: glad you guys are on top of it. Dom Dominguez, William May from the Department of Veterans Affairs. We appreciate all that you do. If someone wants to make a donation, because I know you were looking for some hygiene stuff a while back, can they still do that?
4: Yeah, you just go on VA.gov, just look up for the donation tab, and it'll prompt you right through it.
1: Awesome.
2: Good luck, guys.
1: Go and ask for help, you guys. It's okay. It's all right to do it. We appreciate you being on the show. Thanks, Dom.
4: All right, take care, guys. Appreciate you guys.
1: All right, thanks, Bill. It's Quinn Cantara, Picks 106.
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5: 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Why do you love space? 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

0: 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Quinn and Cantara.
1: Take me to a highway, show me a sign, Cantara, and then send me on my damn way. Picks 106.
2: Two for the Eagles.
1: Yeah,
2: that's
1: love
2: awesome.
1: That. Good stuff.
2: I'm kind of bummed out, man. It does not look nice out. We got scattered thunderstorms in the forecast. I was hoping
1: windy
2: just,
1: too.
2: Just give me a beach day.
1: I know, man.
2: Canadians and their smoke ruined my pool days.
1: It sounds like, at least down here this weekend, sounds like it's going to be sunny. Sounds like it's going to be decent.
2: I know.
1: But I hear you, brother. I hear you. This is garbage out here. Between that and Canada with their stupid smoke, they're ruining everybody's weekends and sunny days.
2: Your smoke's no stupider than our smoke. You know, our smoke goes over there. When we have a fire in this country, they get some of our smoke, you know.
1: I don't think they get our
2: smoke. They get our smoke.
1: I'm not entirely sure that's true.
2: A Canadian firefighter died providing aid to a fire here in the United States last week.
1: Okay.
2: Before we get all up in Canada's face.
1: I don't know how that means anything to do with the meteorological question I'm having.
2: The question is
1: the jet stream going east, and so the eastern parts of Canada, is that, are you talking about the California wildfires?
2: I don't know what wildfires I'm talking
1: about.
2: Fair
1: enough.
2: But our smoke crosses borders. Just know that.
1: Look at you defending Canada.
2: Well, I
1: didn't even mean to crap on Canada.
2: I'm a proud Franco-American, okay? I've lived a lie. For 14 years, you all thought I was Italian.
1: I love
2: I'm
1: that.
2: Coming out as a proud Franco-American.
1: Right?
2: Why?
1: How about that, everybody?
2: Why? Because I read a book at the beach last vacation.
1: And it said that he could use
2: Franco-American
1: as a term.
2: I used to be French-Canadian, but
1: right,
2: not anymore.
1: Right.
2: Franco-American. Move over. I'm going to make my own sauce.
1: So great. I
2: Franco.
1: Love it. Get a t-shirt or something.
2: Hey, three things we didn't get to on the show this morning.
1: Yeah, we didn't get to the grandmother gets the law change story in Minnesota. The Tim Walz signed that measure nicknamed Grandparents Happy Hour Bill. And later joined her for a ceremonial signing at the facility. It's a nursing home. The grandmother wanted them to be able to have, to be able

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1: What we've got here is failure to communicate. Some men you just can't reach. So you get what we had here last week, which is the way he wants it. Well, he gets it.

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0: Fix 106, Capital Lands Classic Rock 2 for Tuesday morning. I'm Dr. John. There's two from Joan Jett. In between those two Joan Jett songs, you heard a keyword. And if you missed it, I'm going to give it to you again. 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

Hi, Blue Eyes, and who are you from The Who? It's 2 for Tuesday. I'm Dr. John. Good morning. First of 2 from the Red Hot Chili Peppers is The Other Side.

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0: Rocking your workday with double shots today. It's Picks 106. It's two for Tuesday. Yeah, I know it's only Tuesday, but look forward to this weekend because we're going to give you another chance over the weekend to get some free gas. 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

Morning, I'm Dr. John. Got another chance for you to win $1,000 in the 11 o'clock hour. 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

0: Lynyrd Skynyrd, Freebird, Sweet Home Alabama. Two of their best, two for Tuesday, picks 106. You want to see if you can score some tickets to see Motley Crue at SPAC. That show's coming up a little bit later on this month. It's coming up quick. We're going to give them away during the lunch hour, so make sure you're listening to Classic Cafe.
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Hey there, I'm Dr. John. It's 2 for Tuesday on Picks 106. Couple here from REM. It's up to you to pick what songs we're going to do during the lunch hour today, during Classic Cafe, our noontime request hour. 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

0: Maybe touring in 2027. Maybe doing residencies in a couple of cities. Who knows? That's all up in the air right now. The Rolling Stones' new album is out, though, and it's pretty good. Foreign Tongues. There's a couple of classic Stones tunes by request on Classic Cafe. Two for Tuesday, Miss You and Start Me Up. I'm Dr. John. 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

0: Lunchtime in Capital Land, classic cafe requests. It's Pix 106. I'm Dr. John with your Motley Crue tickets. 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

0: Kix 106, Capital Land's Classic Rock, little bonus lunchtime request for a double shot from Boston. And I forgot to mention during the lunch hour that Classic Cafe today, sponsored by Harding and Mazzotti, as they usually do, looking out for motorcycle riders like us, call 1-800-LAW-1010. As far as motorcycle riding weather, a little bit later on this week, perhaps, because there could be some thunderstorms this afternoon. Any thunderstorm could cause flash flooding and damaging winds. More thunderstorms tonight. And then things start getting a little bit better, partly sunny tomorrow. But by Thursday, yeah, you might want to take a ride. Mostly sunny, pleasant, less humid, high only in the upper 70s.
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Kix 106, Capitaland's home for classic rock. Got two from Queen for you. This first song, as of late last year, the video on YouTube continued to break records all over the place by surpassing 2 billion views. This song.

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0: 39 years ago today, 1987, Guns N' Roses released Appetite for Destruction. It featured that song, Paradise City, also Sweet Child of Mine, and Welcome to the Jungle. That's a double shot from Guns N' Roses, and Guns N' Roses will be here in just a matter of days playing Saratoga Performing Arts Center on the 26th.
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I'm Dr. John. 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

0: Pink Houses Hurt So Good, two of the many hits John Mellencamp has given us over the years, and he's doing those hits in concert, doing a big tour this summer. 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I'm Dr. John, also throughout the rest of the afternoon. 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

0: 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Two for Tuesday, double shots all day today. Bon Jovi with two right there. I'm Dr. John. And if you find yourself at the Albany International Airport, maybe you're traveling for a summer vacation or something, or you have to stop by there, pick somebody up, you may see some Hall of Fame baseball players this week, because this is the week in Cooperstown, the weekend coming up, Hall of Fame weekend, and 61, a record 61 Hall of Famers are expected to return to Cooperstown for the July 24th through 27th induction weekend, as Carlos Beltran, Andrew Jones, and Jeff Kent are inducted into the class of 2026. There's also going to be a parade of legends that begins at 6 p.m. on Saturday, July 25th, going down Main Street in Cooperstown, which is, Cooperstown's just beautiful. But these Hall of Famers going down the street, returning Hall of Famers, including the members of the class of 2026, will ride to the Hall of Fame, where they get off the trolley and engage with fans. So that might be something to plan to do this weekend, although you won't be alone.
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0: Capital Lens Classic Rock, Pix 106. Credence on this Two for a Tuesday. Fortunate Son, have you ever seen the rain? Oh, this summer so far, we've seen rain. We've seen floods. We've seen record-scorching temperatures and tornadoes, hurricanes. The Flying Monkeys are next, and we're not even in August, but we'll get through it together. And try to put a grand in your hand to make it a little better. Come on, a vacation would help, right? Keywords out there, I want you to grab it. Just enter it on our homepage, go to contest, and you'll get it. I've got Def Leppard, the Eagles, and more coming your way.
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Def Leppard on a 2 for Tuesday. Come on, life's tough enough. No heartbreak. 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

0: Kicks 106. Tom Petty, this two for Tuesday, American Girl, and going out to Victor, rock and roll delivery man, working solo on the truck today, Mary Jane's Last Dance. I feel summer closing in. Oh, it's got us in vice grips, let me tell you. Life in the Fast Lane from the Eagles and Take It Easy. I love knowing, you know, we talk about where you would go for a vacation. One of the things I want to see in Winslow, Arizona, they built a live statue of a girl in a flatbed Ford and a statue of Glenn Frey on the corner, and she's slowing down to take a glimpse at him. I got to see that in person. I've seen it online, but I just want to take a picture with me standing next to that.
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0: 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With a grand in your hand, would you take a trip? One of my best buddies from high school, Eddie, is on his dream trip of seeing parks. He took 2 weeks off, and he's gone to Zion. He's gone to the Grand Tetons. He's at Yellowstone. He's so faithful. He's just catching me up with pictures, and I love it. You've never seen anyone so happy in your life. Go ahead. Get out of here. There's $1,000 sitting on the table. Go grab it. You heard the keywords, right? We got Journey coming up, Queen, and more. Stick around.
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Queen on this 2 for Tuesday. Ken Dasho sending this out to Allie, our rockin' bread baker. Said, Ken, got you cranked up here in the kitchen. My longtime and forever crush boyfriend will be Eddie Vedder. I need some Pearl Jam.

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1: Scorpions, Rocking Like a Hurricane and No One Like You, this 2 for Tuesday. 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

Dan's Classic Rock, Picks 106. Dasher rocking a two for a Tuesday with the mighty Zep. We've been talking about where to go on summer vacations. Want to go someplace even hotter? Between India and Pakistan is a land called Kashmir.

0: You a good time. Capital Lens Classic Rock, Picks 106. The Steve Miller Band on a 2 for Tuesday. The Joker, Take the Money and Run. It's no joke. We want you to take the money and run. Put a grand in your hand. 9 times every workday, right after the top of the hour, you hear the keyword. You enter it on a homepage. Somebody walks away with $1,000. Pay your bills. Get a new grill. Go on that vacation. It's sitting right there. Just hear the keyword. Enter it on a homepage. Go to contest and good luck. I've got Guns N' Roses. We've got Pink Floyd and more coming your way.
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Hot as a jungle across the world these days. Let's cool off on the dark side of the moon. Historic day for Pink Floyd's Roger Waters, this date in 1990. 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
1: Black Crowes on a 2 for Tuesday. That's Stax Classic Soul from Otis Redding. I'm Hard to Handle, and She Talks to Angels. Pink Floyd, Learning to Fly after Roger Waters left. And Speak to Me, Breathe in the Air from the Dark Side of the Moon. Dasher, everybody asks, what's the greatest concert you ever saw? You know, I'm sure we do with each other. Well, the greatest spectacle I have or ever will see. On this date in 1990, thanks to radio, I was lucky enough to be in Germany, where Roger Waters performed The Wall at Potsdamer Platz, which was no man's land, where the Berlin Wall had stood until a year before. And all these guest stars, Cyndi Lauper, Joni Mitchell, Van Morrison, Bryan Adams, Phil Collins, the band, the opening act that sang In the Flesh was the Scorpions. And they drove up onto the stage in the limo. I got to interview Klaus Meine. He said, I've gone to the show many times in a limo. First time I've ever driven to the microphone. The stage was 2 blocks wide, and it was about 100 feet high. And you know, in The Wall, when you hear the airplanes, the helicopters going overhead, those were two actual American Huey helicopters doing donuts over our head with a searchlight. I'm telling you, it's a moment you'll never forget.
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7: 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We've got the whole hour to enter the keyword. You're at the top of the hour. Good luck. Here's the Red Hot Chili Peppers on a 2 for Tuesday.

0: 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Just free falling through the summer afternoon with Tom Petty and I Won't Back Down, Never Did, Never Would. 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

You know what's good about Tuesdays? Nothing. Wait, one thing. Taco Tuesday. And two for Tuesday. So, two things. Capital Land's classic rock. 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

Capital Lens Classic Rock, Picks 106. The Wilson Sisters of Heart on this Two for Tuesday. Happy hour. Yeah, the Barracudas are circling about on the bar. Here's Soundgarden.

0: Your home, Quinn and Cantero, Picks 106. Brian Adams, this 2 for Tuesday, cuts like a knife in summer of 69. Think the summer of 26 will be remembered for a while. For what? Oh, anything besides the weather and the insanity of the world we live on, we hold on tight. Soundgarden with Spoon Man and Black Hole Sun, who's just the late Chris Cornell's birthday yesterday. And I hear the guys are working on a track that Chris partially recorded, did some vocals, did some guitars, and he said it's almost like being detectives trying to figure out how would we finish this if we were still working on it with him. This is what he left us with. Pretend he just left and see what else he can come up with. I'm looking forward to it.
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0: Dix 106, Capital Lands Classic Rock. Love the A2 for Tuesday night. Big Rig. Boy, it's birthday week this week for Queen, too. Sunday, this past Sunday, Brian May. This week on Sunday, Roger Taylor. So two in a week's time. Freddie Mercury's is in September. And the cool part about that one is it's halfway around the world, but this year they are going to, I am told, stream the event so the rest of us can partake, because it's always in a very small place. Not a lot of people can go. And, you know, it's not like all of us can just escape out of the country at a moment's notice with that kind of money laying around. So I'll keep you in the loop. We get closer to that. That'll be September the 9th. We get this night fired up. A deuce of ZZ Top, Zeppelin on the way in just a couple.
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1: Rumors spreading around in that Texas town. About to check outside the game. You know what I'm talking about. Just let me know if you wanna go to that home out on the range. They got a lot of nice girls.

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I'm bummed that World Cup is over, but it was a nice stopgap to get us one step closer to football season. Oh, there's lots happening you should know about. I'm going to explain here in about 15 minutes.

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0: 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We get ready for NFL training camp. 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